0: right now, man.
1: Rock that shit. Rock
0: this. Let me tell you something, will you?
1: Rock this shit.
0: Right?
1: Rock this shit.
0: He gonna rock that shit.

0: is Planet Perfecto with Paul Oakenfold.
1: It's Paul Oakenfold. It's about that time. It's another episode of the wonderful Planet Perfecto Radio. So here we go with this week's show. We've got that Perfecto Mondo moment, that Perfecto Classic moment that you all know by now. But first, I'm going to start with something very special. Now, KLF, don't know if you're familiar with them, but at one time, they were the biggest dance act in Britain. They ended up crossing over pop and having two number ones. Well, one of their songs, which I used to play when I was the resident of Spectrum in London, which was the iconic nightclub that started off acid house scene in Britain, KLF came along and performed, and they performed this track that you're going to hear. It's called What Time Is Love. So I ended up, because it was one of my favourite tunes, partnering up with a buddy of mine who goes under the name of Kmart. And here it is, our remix of What Time Is Love.

with this week's Perfecto Mondo moment, and this exclusive version, it's a reworking that I'd done because we had such a strong reach out from our friends in South America for a Spanish version of Masquerade. Check this out.

Taco pastel, born of some kind of summer in hell. Palm tree anarchy, the posts and wire disagree. Broken down dead on this.

can't you hear that old familiar tune? Atomic rattlesnake afternoon. Nighttime, it can't come too soon. Summertime heat is gonna melt the moon.